Logan City's live and local drive home for a Thursday. It's the 25th of June and Paul Barrett this afternoon. Thanks for switching us on. It was on this date in 2020 that the Dixie Chicks changed their name to the Chicks, dropping Dixie, which referred to the American Mason Dixon line, separating the free and slave-owning southern states. Michael Jackson, the US singer and songwriter, passed away at the age of 50 of a cardiac arrest at his rented mansion today, sadly, in 2009. John Laws announced his

They got the Southern Cross windmill up just in time. The sheep came running through the dust and heat to quench their thirst with the cool from the deep.

Albert Nemadura, Eddie Cuffin, Fred Hollis, J.H., Dawn Frame, Mama Shirley, Kingsford Smith, Banjo Patterson.

0: Every Sunday morning, turn your radio up and relive those timeless classics from the best soul and R&B artists during Sounds of Soul. Every song tells a story on Sounds of Soul, Sunday morning from 6 on Logan Cities 101.
1: G'day folks, it's Shane Jacobson. There's a charm about regional Australia, the lifestyle, the open road. But whether you're a local or just passing through, think about the other traveller. Trains. They might be running day or night and often when we least expect it. But unlike cars, they can't swerve or stop in a hurry. Trains are part of our landscape. So the rule when driving in regional Australia, expect the unexpected and always watch out for trains. A community service message from TrackSafe.

Working every day, cleaning dishes in the evening. She could barely stay awake. She was clinging to the feeling that her luck was gonna change. And cross town, she would take the bus at night to a one-bedroom apartment. And when she turned on the lights, she would sit down at the table, tell herself that

Well, you can probably guess by now that that was one of the songs in the Battle of the Stars for today, from The Doors, Back to the 60s and Light My Fire. And we're continuing. We wrap up today, of course, our theme of fire. And we've got The Doors up against John Farnham this morning.

So there you go, folks. If you want to hear The Doors with Light My Fire or Hearts on Fire from John Farnham, simply go to our Facebook page. And the song with the most likes will give a spin at about 30 minutes on this Friday morning at Logan City's 101. It's 7:24.